0: Hayes at 46 in Spence.
1: NJ 46.
0: 46, we're complete. 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
0: Rescue
1: 42. Rescue 42.
0: Yes, you got. Copy.
1: Engine 33, is that?
0: Engine 33.
1: Yes, sir, did you copy? We've completed off that last call.
0: Actually, complete 28.
2: Rescue 33.
0: Rescue
2: 33. You can ground South Lake, Claremont.
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0: Come please.
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0: Number 42.
1: Number 42.
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1: Yes, ma'am. Can you provide me a single 7 time, please?
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1: 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Thank you.
0: You're welcome. 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
1: 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You guys can terminate. We're going to be getting a refusal here shortly.
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0: 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Thank you. I'll just triple line plus. Thank you.
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1: Engine 37, en route to traffic accident, Marigold Avenue, Heron Road. Vehicle rollover into a ditch, unknown injuries, 2041.
0: Rescue 37, en route.
1: Engine 37, en route traffic accident, Marigold Avenue, Heron Road, 2041.

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1: 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Responding, please.
2: Confirming, are you requesting additional medic as well?
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1: Copy that. 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
1: Lake Wells Rescue 1, go ahead.
0: Hey, what's your status down there?
1: Yes, sir, we're under control. 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Are you guys good down there?
0: I copy. This guy might go POV, so I'll double check with him, and then I'll have.
1: Copy.

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1: 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You can return back to your zone. 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
1: 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Patient could be 36-year-old female, conscious of breathing, 2102.

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0: 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C-11 Lake Wells Rescue 1, breathing problems at Burger King, 100, Highway 60 East, Lake Wells, Pack 5, 2105.

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2: 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Dispatcher, Rescue 33.
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2: 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Call accident at 42819 Highway 27, TAC 5, 2123.
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2: Copy, I've been route to a traffic collision, 42819 Highway 27. Advised crash detection, can hear vehicles in the background, 2123.

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3: Tower 2, go ahead.
2: We came up northbound to Ernie Caldwell, got on, checked Ernie Caldwell and 27 northbound. Tower came southbound. Haven't found anything yet.
3: I copy. Just continue to canvas the area until we get a little bit more information. It looks like the phone line is still open.
2: I copy. We're coming back to Heller Brothers now. We're coming out and see if there's a phone or anything in that area. Take us the third sirens to the open line when we're coming through.
3: I copy. Rescue 20, you can hold your position.
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1: Go ahead, 38.
0: No vehicles in the area. We did find an iPhone at the intersection of Heller Brothers and 27. Seems to have been run over.
1: I copy. Battalion 2 dispatch. Good morning, call units UTL.
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1: Responding to a possible stroke at 3120, Penny Lou reported calling on behalf of their mother-in-law, not at the premise, advising they were wanting a well-being check done, reference a possible stroke, no contact made. 2134.
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0: 22. Just confirming this is now a Delta local call. 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Can we confirm that Lincoln Fire gets dispatched to it?
1: I copy that.

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0: 24 Battalion 1, traffic collision at McDonald's, 5325, Greenwich Road South, Lakeland Tax 6, 2202.
1: Battalion 10.
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1: 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Winter Haven, prevention 2.
0: Yes, ma'am. My apologies. Can you advise attack channel for the alarms at Brimstone?
1: 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It's going to be on TAC 8.
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0: What name that one is such?
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0: 33 is that?
1: You see 33.
0: That's fine.
1: Responding to a commercial fire alarm at 181 Caribbean Drive, the call was given to us by the fire alarm company. Advised that there's going to be a smoke detector going off in zone 4 North Building. 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
0: 2:22. We're going to be complete. We're also going to be out of service. 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
1: 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So I got the video data notes, canceled myself, Tower 33 contingent, 33 Great British confirmation.
0: 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Great dispatch into 33, Tower 33. Did you copy direct?
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0: 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Dispatch, showy on scene. Road shores, nothing showing. I think everyone's evacuated out of the coin laundry. I'll be out investigating.
1: On scene, nothing showing. Everyone evacuated the coin laundry. We'll be out investigating 2305.

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0: Yes, ma'am. What TAC channel that fire on?
1: TAC 8.
0: Rex 26 responding.
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1: 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Also, be advised, the call just came up. Disregard.

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1: I copy this Air Force 2316.

0: at 420 dispatch. Confirming that alarm is going to be air traffic agents, is correct?
1: That's affirmative. The aircraft was put in air. It's going to be a fire alarm residential.

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0: Yeah, 420.
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0: 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My apologies. Can you repeat your traffic? Copy, 9 out, sir.
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Winter Haven, TAC 7, 18 after.

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0: 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We've got two BLS patients possibly at this time. We under control.
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1: 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You can terminate at the discretion.
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1: Ladder 15, both units are out.
2: Copy, ladder 15, both units are out to a fall at 1006 3rd Street Northeast. Patients could be 86-year-old male, conscious and breathing, 38 after.

Copy, Mike 222, en route to a fall, Motel 6, 3120, Highway 98 North. Patient's going to be in the parking lot near Griffin Road. And patient's going to be a 50-year-old female, conscious and breathing, 39 after.

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0: 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Oh, the patient's off here.
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0: 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I got the gate code for you whenever you're ready.
1: 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If you want to put it in the CAD, it'd be helpful.
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1: 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The line disconnected. 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
0: 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The call was given to us by the alarm company. It was referenced to a female that's not feeling well, no further, 119.

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1: Rescue 45.
0: Which one?
1: Going to a traffic accident, Highway 27, Lincoln Avenue. Be advised, this is going to be past occurred about 10 minutes ago. Your patient is going to be at 208 Molina Avenue. 131.
0: Rescue 61 this way.
1: Rescue 61.
0: The rescue 61, and the 61 in front.
1: Responding to a traffic accident occurred at Highway 27 and Lincoln Avenue. Be advised this accident's past occurred. Your patient's going to be at 208 Molina Avenue in Davenport. Correction, Dundee, 132.
0: Copy that. So we need to go to the address of 208 Molina for patient or traffic accident location?
1: Affirmative. Patient's going to be at 208 Molina Avenue in Dundee.
0: Copy that. You show us responding to 208 Molina.
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0: 231, Raven Travel, 1137, 12th Street West, frequent at 6157.
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0: reach traffic? Yes, ma'am. Just confirming that medic 267 is still attached to this call.
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0: Head north up 17 towards Jared Gordon Ford. You'll see the street goes from 6th, 5th, 4th, 3rd, 2nd. Take a right on 2nd. You'll see us.
1: Okay.

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0: 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Dispatch.
1: Okay, go that one.
0: Show myself from convention to on scene. 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No, I'm a little bit low on it.
1: Lieutenant Duffy, commercial building, that be showing audible visual alarms, low at 5, 444.

0: think of that one.
1: Were you able to get a hold of a key holder or a contact?
0: 6. 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
1: I got to myself wearing prevention one or driven around and walked around the building. We've got no audible and or visual alarms. 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
0: 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When I hear the engine 4, when I hear the engine 5, did you copy direct?
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1: 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Patient's going to be an 81-year-old female, conscious of breathing, at 24. 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

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232. 232. 232. 232. 232. 232. 232. 232. 232. 232. 232. 232. 232. 232. 232. 232. 232. 232. 232. 232. 232. 232. 232. 232. 232. 232. 232. 232. 232. 232. 232. 232. 232. 232. 232. 232. 232. 232. 232. 232. 232. 232. 232. 232. 232. 232. 232. 232. 232. 232. 232. 232. 232. 232. 232. 232. 232. 232. 232. 232. 232. 232. 232. 232. 232. 232. 232. 232. 232. 232. 232. 232. 232. 232. 232. 232. 232. 232. 232. 232. 232. 232. 232. 232. 232. 232.

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2: 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It's going to be for a seizure at 2442 Linda Street. We have a helicopter. 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
0: 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And 26. 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
1: 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You can return back to your zone. 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
1: Decker 5 did accept the flight, and what was their ETA?
0: They advised a 13-minute ETA at 5:54.
1: All right, copy. Can you get back with their dispatch? They're coming up on LZ-1. And it's now 6:07.
0: I copy.
1: 5:06:07. 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
2: Yes, sir. 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It was the dialysis center that they go to. 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
1: Copy. 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We'll still be complete.
0: 622.

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1: Name 3.
0: Further, that's just confirming. Is this a false alarm?
1: That's affirmative, sir.
0: Copy this. Will you cancel additional units? We'll complete main route room, please.
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1: So far, it's going to be for a Bravo level hemorrhage at Spring Lake, 1546 Street Northwest.
2: This is her out.
1: Copper. So that's the one I'm asking for. You can terminate.
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0: Yes, ma'am. Just confirm we can clear.
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0: 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Thank you.
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0: Yes, ma'am. 229 complete.
1: 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Medic 222, breathing problem, 1001 Carpenter's Way, Lakeland, TAC 6, 756.

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3: 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We're complete covering zone.
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0: 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Medic 29, go ahead.
1: Yes, ma'am. We're currently cleared out till 4 p.m. 229 First Diet. They'll take that call. They're aware.
0: 10-4.

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1: 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Rescue 14, you copy.
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1: 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You're going to be on CAC 8.
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2: A 37. 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
0: responding. Copy responding for a testing. Green Gables in 21380, Highway 27, apartment 318. Was on a 55-year-old female, conscious and breathing. 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Yes.
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0: Rescue 37.
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0: Yes, sir, we're on scene with LSD. 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All occupants are out of the vehicle. We'll advise on entries.
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3: I copy. Not for dispatch. Do you have anything further?
0: No further. 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
3: I copy. Not forward to 19. If you you check the parking lot and didn't find anything, we'll just go UTO.
4: Might
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0: Hey, 58.
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0: Not 4, 58.

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1: Roger, Duffy.
0: Yes, are we complete off this call?
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1: 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Come on again.

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1: Two thirty-two.
2: 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Completed. Completing call for
1: 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Returning 0900.

0: Thank you, 420 dispatch.
1: Thank you, 420.
0: Yes, sir, you should be on scene. Single story residential block structure, nothing showing. I'll be attempting to make contact.
1: Thank you, 420. On scene, single small story block structure, nothing showing. 902.

0: Battalion 420, dispatch.
1: Battalion 420.
0: Yes, sir. Made contact with the homeowner. Cooking incident. False alarm. Can you show me a sign to complete? Cancel all of the incoming units.
1: I copy. Battalion 420, false alarm.
2: So complete.
1: Battalion 421, complete. And your 421, show you complete.
3: Yes, 420. Copy, sir. Wait.
4: Correct. We're complete. Returning.
1: 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Thank you, ma'am.

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0: 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He's denied entry. He can show both against police.
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0: for 342, enter 33 in place of station 42 for a sick person at 9000 Highway 192, Track 5, 9-11 hours. Rescue in Tower 33, call 45690, Highway 27, Track 5, 9-11 hours. Tower 33.
1: Bonnie.
0: Copy, respond over a fall. It's going to be a learning experience. 45690, Highway 27. 45690, Highway 27 for a 2-year-old male, conscious and breathing.

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1: 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We can handle the call with Rescue 42 of Rush 42 if you guys want to cancel.
0: 10-4. Is your 33 dispatch?
2: Yes, sir. Copy all traffic. I'll say complete in Rush 42. I'm in the call.

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0: Rescue 230, Haines City Engine 2, Hemorrhage, 1640 Highway 1792 West, TAC 5, 920 hours.
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216 copy on the medical at Lake Howard Heights, number 3, Charlie. It's referenced to a 92-year-old male, unknown situation. Call taker still updating info.

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1: Copy, we're complete, we'll take another call in our rest zone.
0: You got him, please, another call, we're here, squad, one, please.
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1: Lakewell Avenger 1, go ahead.
0: Do we have a call on our zone right now?
1: Lakewell Avenger 1, I've got some exit, sir.
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0: 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Going to 2.
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1: 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I'll let you, sir. They're requesting a unit to go out and close the gate. It's going to be at 208 Cove at Eagle Lake Circle. Advising a patient was transported yesterday, but the gate is not closed.
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0: 29. 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
5: 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Maybe if you can ask the caller if they're able to open.
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1: Okay.
0: We're on scene at 31 Sawfish. That will be the correct address.
1: 10-4. That's not sure. Rescue 37. You probably is going to be 31.
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3: 1311, Highway 92 West, Act 7. Now for the 6 hours. Great. So you know that was calling?
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0: going to have a surface alert by ground at Winter Haven. We'll be leaving momentarily.
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0: 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We're on a Lakeland.
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1: 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Hospital being updated. Ten four, thank you.

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6: 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Dispatch, what I'm here to Battalion Chief 1.
5: Where about?
0: Should I set the stove and microwave on fire? It's currently out at this time. 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
0: 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Nothing shown at this moment. We'll be out investigating.
1: 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Nothing showing. 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
2: go ahead.
1: 232, 25 is clear in the hospital. Will they be closer?
4: Medi 14. Did I correct my earlier traffic? We have a struggler.
2: 10-4.
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0: 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Do you have any calls on Zoom?
1: I have a complete no active calls in your zone. You're clear.
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1: 230, I'll be responding. It's going to be for fall. 1501 Commerce Avenue West, apartment 301. There was an 80-year-old male, constant breathing. Also being updated.

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1: 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Later, Lieutenant.
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1: 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Very nice.

0: Rescue 37.
1: I'm getting no response from the front door. I understand that the lines seem to be disconnected when y'all were trying to make contact. Are there any other notes to this call or any other calls?
0: No other calls. I looked at the history for the address, and we haven't received any calls from that, so I don't have any history for it. I can attempt to make contact one more time and see if it'll go through.

0: Copy. We were able to somehow make entry into the house. All reports were unlocked. No one appears to be inside the residence. We'll be complete.
1: Hi, copy. 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

0: One Raven Engine 4, dispatch.
1: One Raven 4.
0: Yes, ma'am. You have the address is 410 Avenue A Southwest, and it says One Raven Manor, which is going to be 140 Avenue A Southwest. What's the correct address?
1: I'll confirm with the call taker this time.
0: I copy, because the original address is in the commercial area. I believe it's going to be 140 Avenue A, One Raven Manor.
1: I believe so. I'm just double-checking with her real quick.
0: Right, 4 by 10, so that's my apologies. Going to 10-7.
1: That's okay.

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3: 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I'm also complete.
0: 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Pack 9 will be clear in a monitor at 10:55 hours.

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1: 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Rescue Engine 37, breathing problem, 710 Mid Iron Lane, Type 5, 1057 hours. 1016, there's going to be a vehicle accident in the 18 zone at Overlook Drive, Southeast and Dundee Road. Type 7, please.
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0: There was just a passerby, unknown any injuries, and they did not get any information, no car information.
1: Back up, thank you.
0: This is back to back for red car versus a Jeep.
1: I copy. Hurrying for dispatch.
0: Hurrying for.
1: Yes, ma'am, what time did you receive that call, the medical alarm?
0: It's 10:48.
1: I copy. Maintenance was doing work and accidentally tripped it and reset it. There's going to be no emergency here. We're going to be assignment complete. You can cancel 17.
0: 10-4. Dispatch engine, rescue 17.
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1: Direction 17, go ahead.
0: Direction 17, we're on to close enough to cover. Are we needed anywhere?
1: Are you in your zone or are you near 29 zone? Copy, thank you. Can you stand by in 29 zone?
0: Copy.
1: 17, stand by, because there's a call that just came in 19 zone.
0: We copy.
1: 17, this is going to be a reference to a fall. This is going to be at Highway 60 East at Rockford Range Road, Tech 7. I copy.
0: Rescue 18 to Medic 16. Check me. Hey, sir, what's your ETA for that vehicle?

Bigfoot Road. It's an elderly person that fell. Law enforcement is on scene.

0: Six 9 Battalion 6 Cardiac Arrest, 1714 Valencia Boulevard, Attack 4, 11:03 hours. En route for a cardiac arrest at 1714 Valencia Boulevard. Police advising her husband has been battling cancer and possibly just passed away. 1103. Is that the PM2? Into 13, go ahead, sir.
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2: 29.
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1: 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Can you stand by in 29 zone?
0: Count 29.
1: 10-4, thank you. Just estimated 216. You can terminate standby. Thank you.
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1: 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Lake Miriam Health and Rehab, room 231, bed A. Service says 70-year-old female, conscious and breathing, with G-tube issues.
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0: Vehicle fire 44300 Highway 54, Engine 6, Battalion 1, SWAT 7, Tech 8, Tech 8, limit 29 hours. Dispatch to PM4, go ahead, sir.
1: Meg, no.
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3: Squad 7 responding.
4: 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It's going to be Rancho Bonito off Highway 54 and causing a four-wheeler's on fire.
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0: 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Correction, 44300 Highway 54, TAC 8, 1131 hours.
1: Next, R2. 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
5: I have cover responding for a four-wheeler fire, Rancho Benito. We're afraid about them. Someone will be waiting at the gate.
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1: Go ahead.
4: Once you go through the main entrance, you're going to make an immediate right, and the plate will be that first building is where you're going to be at. 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

0: They didn't arrive at an exact location, only that they would be waiting at the gate.
1: Hi, Gabby. Andrew 6 with that one.
2: Sorry, one.
1: If it's going to be in Rancho past the split in the front, our brush truck's probably not going to make it back there because of the standing water.
2: Got it, copy.
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0: Engine 6 is on scene. Did they advise where they were going to be at the gate? There's nobody here.
1: The only further that they gave was that somebody would be waiting, but I can give a call back.
0: Yeah, if you can get with the caller and find out if they're going to be at the main gate or if they're going to be at a private gate off the other back roads. I'll be trying to make contact.
1: How far? We're calling him back now.

0: Dispatch to Engine 6. We made contact with the River 40 ambassador coming up to the main gate now.
1: I copy. I just made contact with a side-by-side. The guy I'm in contact with advised that we should be able to get the rush truck back. I'm going to leave my engineer at the front. I'll advise when I get back there.
2: I copy. Thank you.

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5: 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What do you want to handle with the units we have on scene?
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1: Go ahead.
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1: This is the tender 23.
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7: Page 29,
1: this one.
7: 29.
4: Can you
7: put
4: the building number for me, please?
7: It says ortho. I'm not sure if it's the ortho, but it just says number 4. You want me to call back?
8: Squad 129, we're on the far west side of the complex. There's a little drive over here.
1: All right, copy. Thank you.
0: Paramedic 4, dispatch.
1: Paramedic 4.
0: Ma'am, if you go ahead and close out my ticket form, please. Thank you.
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1: 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We'll take any calls now, John.
0: 222, you're clear.
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1: 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That's going to be a diabetic problem in 9 zone at 170 Central Boulevard. 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

0: 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There's a call that's going to be for 35 zone for chest pain at 2136 Hatteria Point.
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0: Right, Don.
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1: 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Medic 9 is on a call at this time. Copy.
2: Yeah. 35.
3: Medic 9 has got your call. 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
1: You're out. 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

0: 32 in place of Station 34 for a breathing problem at 2105 Harden Boulevard, Tech 5, 1209 hours. Dispatch 31. 31, can you stand by in 32 zone, please? Thank you.
1: Hey, did you rescue one dispatch?
0: Haynes, there is one.
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0: is that the end of 33?
1: 33, we're Tom McSweet. We'll take the call in Arizona.
0: San Barrasso, you respond in, Highway 27 and Four Corners Boulevard. There wasn't, it's going to be a vehicle versus a motorcycle. The call's still being updated. 10-1,
1: show me your spine.
0: 10-4.
1: You're welcome.

0: for 33, engine 33, battalion 2, vehicle accident, highway 27 and 4, Corners Boulevard, attack 5, 1242 hours. Tower 33.
1: Howdy.
0: I have a respondent, highway 27 and 4, Corners Boulevard. There was no vehicle versus a motorcyclist. As in there are injuries, unknown on road blockage, call still being updated. 1242 hours.
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4: We're just trying to complete any calls on us all.
0: I copy complete. You can remain on this tack for a vehicle accident in 38 zone, the highway 27 in Heller Court.
4: Copy. You can show us responding.
0: 10-4. Is there advising two vehicles? It's going to be southbound on highway 27. Unknown injuries. One of the reporters is pregnant and wants to be checked out.
2: Rescue 36 responding.
0: Rescue 36, you can disregard. 230 is going to take the call in 38 zone. Highway 27 in Heller Court, TAC 5, 1244 hours. Vehicle accident, Highway 27 in Heller Court. There are two vehicles. We're going southbound on Highway 27. Unknown injuries. One of the reporters is pregnant, wants to be checked out. Unknown on the other vehicle.
2: So.
0: 10-4, thank you.
2: Where's 35?
0: 35, go ahead.
2: So we're complete. Back up to you, guys.
0: Copy complete.

0: Tower. It's going to be right here in the left lane. Matthew Dispatch, I'm going to be on scene with the tower. Got one person laying in the roadway. It looks like possibly one other vehicle involved.
1: 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Matthew Dispatch on scene. One subject in the roadway. 1240 Tower.
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0: 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Helicopter's on standby. Air Care 4 with a 10-minute ETA, if they're needed.
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0: 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That's what we have open for your truck to come down to the station. Copy?
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0: On scene, we got one vehicle on the roadway. CTSO on scene. All occupants seem to be ambulatory. Full advice.
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0: Ready, 22 feet person, 3800 Highway 98 North Pack 6, 1252 hours.
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4: 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Thank you for your update. 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
1: What about one?
0: 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We're assessing for possible patients. So I just understand.
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1: 13-0-8.
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0: Two twenty-nine, patient contact.
1: Worry about one.
0: We're gonna have one patient being transported.
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1: Okay, with that one.
0: Just cancel one or squad one.
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0: 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Turn 8 here.
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0: Yes, ma'am. We've been at this destination for about 5 minutes now. I hold her.
1: 10-4.
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0: All right, 10-420, copy.
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0: 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We're going to be under control. 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
0: 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He's going to have someone on fire watch, and they have another unit en route to address the issue.
1: Perfect. Thank you. So just confirming they're going to stay on fire watch until it's fixed, correct?
0: That's affirmative. We're going to be assignment complete.
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1: 10-4.

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1: He is in contact with RSO CD. They are going UTL. You can go CTL also.
0: All right, copy 209 UTL, 1403.
2: Message especially. Do we have any other calls?
0: Negative, sir.
2: I copy. If 209 is UTL and they don't have Bartow PD or Bartow Fire on it, then we'll all go UTL.
0: I copy about 6 UTL, complete returning. 14-0.

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0: Just confirming you're still getting your transfer of your patient from the call that you were on to the sick person, or have you switched over to the emergent transfer yet?
1: We've transferred care. We've been advised by Lake Wills to remain here for another call of transfer.
0: I copy. I'll put you on it. Thank you.
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1: Mike Wells, Ginger 1.
0: You're going to put us on this call.
1: I copy the reference of two children lost in a vehicle at Caliber Car Wash, 2043 Highway 60 East. The vehicle's not on at this time. They're going to be in the parking lot by the vacuum section. Copy on scene. 59, copy.
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0: 222. We're complete. We'll take any calls under that.
1: 222, you're clear.
2: Just 29, we're on to cover.
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1: 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RNC 36.
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1: RNC 36, complete. Break, Lake Wilson, show one.
3: You can show us under control. We have the vehicle rolling. Kids are okay. Show us, please.
1: My copy is. Rescue 45 needed then?
4: I mean, not the 5760 Cayville Avenue in Winter Haven.
3: I need a Sinclair.
1: 45, Lieutenant 6, copy.
5: Lieutenant 6, copy. You'll be complete.
2: 45, please.
1: 1420.
2: Copy. Swallow, set, well, Jan. No round BD.
1: Stand by.
4: And Juanita?
6: Negative.
4: Copy. I've been clear from that since about 12:30.
1: Yes.
4: 760 Cayville Avenue.

0: 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Because I don't have, it's not pulling up for me.
1: Megan, not a business. It's 5760 Cayville Avenue.

0: PM2 dispatch. It's actually going to be Auburnell, but it's Kayville Avenue.
1: Copy. Stand by a second. I'll have to find it. Medic 209, difficulty breathing, 4270, Highway 17, North Park.
2: What one is that?
1: Stand by, just a second.

0: Ice 11 dispatch.
1: Okay.
0: Responding to Harbor, Florida. One patient was a severe rider.
1: 4226. Lieutenant 6 responding for an alarm at 339 C Street. It's going to be the living room smoke detector.
0: 1426. Hey, Andrew 1. Charge 7.
1: Andrew 1 responding. 1426.

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2: It is calling Rush Ride and Route.
1: This is Hanson Route for a Rush Ride in the area of 2544 7th Street Southwest. Law enforcement on scene advising us near the railroad tracks. Bigger than a brush fire. 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
1: Yes, ma'am.
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1: destination Fort Everyone
2: at Carroll Road East at 6 1452 hours. This is the medic 22. That's going to be an unconscious call in 31 zone at 1129 Missouri Avenue, North, Texas, please.

0: and just wanted to respond.
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0: What are 29?
1: 29.
0: It's in contact.
1: Made it 6, correction, 216. My apologies, sir. Made it 216. Dispatch to made it 216.

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1: 24, go ahead.
0: Hey, 234. Red D 24, back in service. We just take a 22 call.
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0: Rescue 23.
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0: Rescue 34. Disregard, I'm right, quick second.
2: Dispatch, medic 22.
0: Yeah, medic 4, dispatch.
2: Paramedic 4.
3: Yes, sir. Will you show us relocating to 3405 Cleveland Heights Boulevard? That'll be the pharmacy there in Lakeland, please.
2: Hack up, sir. Dispatch, medic 22.
4: 22.
2: 22, unit terminated. 24 is going to take the call.
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1: 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Copy, and right away, Haven.
2: Okay, I have a squad on this list. My name is Squad 1.
1: 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Complete,
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0: 19.
2: Corner.
0: Okay. 218, go ahead.
2: We still need it for standby in 20 minutes.
0: 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You can terminate. Dispatch to medic 232.

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0: Rescue 28.
2: Sam, is law enforcement on scene or are we staging for this call?
0: Law enforcement on scene, you can enter.
2: Copy that, we have a 15-minute EPA.
3: Where about?
0: Where about one? Copy that, Royal Street and Helena Road, advising two vehicles. One of them is in a ditch. No road blockage. Still waiting line for further.
2: Medic 329.
0: 329.
2: We're complete. Why are we needed anywhere? Medic 9.
4: Medic 9.
2: Could you show us an office call?
0: Yeah.
2: Correction, en route departure, one page of 1 student.
4: Transport departure, 1501.
0: 216, you can terminate standby, thank you. 35, go ahead with your traffic, sir. 10-4, thank you.

0: Did you do this?
1: 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What are you going to do?
0: The both units under control.
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0: 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All occupants appear to be ambulatory. There's no road blockage at this time. We'll advise on entry.
1: 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Two vehicles, minor to moderate damage. No road blockage. All occupants appear to be ambulatory. We'll advise 1503.
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1: Rescue 7.
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4: 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Turning up.

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0: 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What are you then to call you? Will you copy?

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1: Hey, City Rescue 1.
0: Yes, ma'am, we're arriving on scene. Do you have Haines City PD attached to the call?
1: 10-4, Haines City PD was requesting us to check out a missing person.
0: I copy. My apologies. Our tip runs out. I didn't have any notes. Thank you. We'll be on scene momentarily.
1: That's okay. Thank you. 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
1: 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Are we staging for this? Negative. PD's on scene.
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1: Chaplain 2.
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1: 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Call still being updated.

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0: 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There's no emergency here. Shield Bush unit is complete.
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0: 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To Haines City with 21 vehicle accident. 2145 Davenport Boulevard, Haines City, Tac 5, 1527.

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1: Two twenty-two destination.
0: 1530. 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They're also in the parking lot of the aquarium store. Two vehicles, unknown injuries. About one of the vehicles is attempting to leave.
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0: So far.

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1: Very nice.
0: Go ahead, sir. Rescue 9. Very nice.
1: Mag 9, it's time to please.
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1: Thirty-two. We're going to be complete. 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
0: 232, you're clear.
2: Paramedic 4, just say.
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2: 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Will you show us relocating that to 231 Stevens Avenue at Lakeland, please?
0: I got you.
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1: 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Fifteen fifty three.

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0: We have 2 vehicles, 9 water damage. At this time, we're taking out all oxygen, so determine how many patients we have.
1: 10-4. 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

0: He's been getting attacked before. Hey, Chief, at this time, we only have one patient. I copy, one patient.
1: About 4 to 17. Do you know where the driver is of the other vehicle here?
0: The driver of that truck is down here with us.
1: Copy.

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1: 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Can you please cancel that second rescue? We only have one patient at this time.
0: 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Dispatch to medic 329.
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0: Really nice. Can you go have Sheriff's Office in route?
1: 5, Lake Wales, TAC 5, 1558. Have where?

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0: 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They should be closer to this call. On Walt Williams, and we would be from here.
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2: 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Thank you.
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0: Rescue 30, we just received a page that we can clear this call. Is that affirmative?
1: That's a 10-4. It's showing 37 is first due in that area.
0: Copy that. Do you need us anywhere?
1: I believe just to cover your zone. 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
1: 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It wasn't, the patient was possibly on an electric bike or scooter and hit a parked car. It's also being updated.

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1: Battalion 5.
0: Is 38 on scene?
1: 37 is going to be attached to this call. I'm still showing them en route.
0: I copy. Can you reset it to my Tiburon?
1: Time for?
2: Chief 508 dispatch, Axon.
1: Chief 508.
2: What information do you have for the call in the Haines City for the vehicle accident?
1: There wasn't going to be a gray pickup truck versus a white semi. There wasn't, there was a child in the pickup truck. They didn't advise any injuries or road blockage.
2: I'll be having a little call.
1: So far.

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1: 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But the tag says TECO 314974.
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0: 那么近。
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0: Did you 37 on scene?
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1: We're going to check it out. Colder patients. We do have moderate damage to a small gray Ford Ranger. Looks like it was a hit on the passenger side.
0: I copy. SMC with you.

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0: 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Just to make you aware, there's a cardiac arrest coming in your zone, 538 Bermuda Drive.
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0: 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I'm also a 78-year-old female, not conscious, not breathing. 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
1: Rescue 45 engine 18 in place of station 44 for a hemorrhage at 5137 Scenic Highway North 17 10 5 1709 hours. Break. Rescue 42, go ahead.
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2: Engine 18 responding for hemorrhage, 5137 Santa Highway North, Lot 117. About the patient was bleeding from the mouth. Call still being updated.
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0: 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Engine 38, sick person, 503 Noble Avenue, TAC 5, 1712 hours.
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2: Confirming this is a lift assist, and we can cancel. /222 disregard. I have the updated notes.
1: I got it, ma'am.
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5: I had contact with Oxfam. No EMS needed. You can cancel on that unit. We'll be good for you.
4: I copy. Dispatch to 29.
2: 29, we copy. We'll complete. Thank you.
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1: Rescue 46.
0: Yes, ma'am. Can you show us en route Montana, two patients?
1: En route Montana, two patients, 1716.
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2: Engine 37 will be complete. 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
1: I show call that engine 46 was responding to a tri-level chest pain at 730 Grodern Lane.
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1: 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Would they be closer?
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